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9: High pressure system building in over the mid-Atlantic states, and that'll be covering our area for the next few days. So the weather pattern looks pretty good, except it will be getting pretty hot. Overnight, some clouds, maybe a little bit of fog in the valleys. Will be in the upper 60s on the overnight temp. Fog in the morning on Tuesday, then sunshine, mid to upper 80s. It'll be clear Tuesday night, getting hot on Wednesday. We're expecting low 90s and sunshine. I'm meteorologist Steve Hamilton from the Cole Chevy Body Shop Weather Center.
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0: Squire, old Billy Squire in the dark, 100.9 Eagle. Community note for you, coming up this Saturday, which is July 4th. It's a third annual Katie's Heart Rummage Sale at Carr Memorial Church, Glenwood Park Road. 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Got another free flight of rock and roll coming up after a short break. Def Leppard kicks it off next on the Eagle.
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Billy and the crew are going to be movie stars later this year. That's Green Day. Check out the trailer for Nimrods. Looks like a good movie. R-O-C-K in the USA. John Mellencamp spelling it out for us. It's part of a free flight on the Eagle.

0: of London. That's Warren Zevon. Joey Jarvis with you, reminding you that we want you to go somewhere this summer. Go chill out. Have some fun down at Soaky Mountain Water Park down in Sevierville, Tennessee. Text the word SPEEDO to 304-325-2250, and you can win a four-pack of tickets to go check out Soaky Mountain Water Park. We're giving away all summer long with our friends at Victory Honda of Beckley and 100.9. The Eagle.
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6: Eagle Eye Weather.
7: High pressure system building in over the mid-Atlantic states, and that'll be covering our area for the next few days. So the weather pattern looks pretty good, except it will be getting pretty hot. Overnight, some clouds, maybe a little bit of fog in the valleys. Will be in the upper 60s on the overnight temp. Fog in the morning on Tuesday, then sunshine, mid to upper 80s. It'll be clear Tuesday night, getting hot on Wednesday. We're expecting low 90s and sunshine. I'm meteorologist Steve Hamilton from the Cole Chevy Body Shop Weather Center.
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9: And during the few moments that we have left, we want to talk right down to earth in a language that everybody here can easily understand.

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1: That's old man Henley's boy. 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

Rodrigo Kasich and the Cars, you might think. One of my favorite music videos ever, man. He was like King Kong in that one. It is a free flight of rock and roll with the Doors on the Eagle.

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0: Flab and I out on their 50-something tour now. Oh, they're awesome. 100.9, the Eagle, reminding you that we want you to go check out some cool attractions this summer, like Dollywood Splash Country. 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
7: High pressure system building in over the mid-Atlantic states, and that'll be covering our area for the next few days. So the weather pattern looks pretty good, except it will be getting pretty hot. Overnight, some clouds, maybe a little bit of fog in the valleys. Will be in the upper 60s on the overnight temp. Fog in the morning on Tuesday, then sunshine, mid to upper 80s. It'll be clear Tuesday night, getting hot on Wednesday. We're expecting low 90s and sunshine. I'm meteorologist Steve Hamilton from the Cole Chevy Body Shop Weather Center.
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0: White Stripes, Civilization Army, 100.9, The Eagle. Dun, dun, dun, dun, dun, dun, dun. Jack White getting divorced again. Him and his wife of just a couple of years are splitting up. And she's wanting all the money. She's wanting alimony and for him to take care of her for the rest of her life. Hey, that's what happens when you're famous, make money, and get married. Jack White, interesting dude. Read about his history where he started out with his dad as a furniture maker. He was making furniture and then decided to make music. Cool dude. Free Flight next. We kick it off with Toto. Hold the line. Good song. It's Eagle.
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10: High pressure system building in over the mid-Atlantic states, and that'll be covering our area for the next few days. So the weather pattern looks pretty good, except it will be getting pretty hot. Overnight, some clouds, maybe a little bit of fog in the valleys. Will be in the upper 60s on the overnight temp. Fog in the morning on Tuesday, then sunshine, mid to upper 80s. It'll be clear Tuesday night, getting hot on Wednesday. We're expecting low 90s and sunshine. I'm meteorologist Steve Hamilton from the Cole Chevy Body Shop Weather Center.
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0: All right now. Joe Jarvis, Al Damon, man, up next. Been my pleasure being with you on a Monday night. I gotta go to bed, though. Stay safe, be good to yourselves and each other. Practice peace and keep on rocking. Dan McMahon next. We'll see you tomorrow. See you.
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0: June the 30th. I'm Dan McMahon. That was the Ramones. 100.9 is the Eagle, the classic rock station. They were featured heavily in the 1979 film Rock and Roll High School, which featured PJ Souls, who was in Halloween, and the Bill Murray film Stripes. I mean, she was an obvious lady that you would think is good looking, but the one that I think that most people would disagree with me on that I thought was really hot, she played the principal on Rock and Roll High School, and she was in like Warhol films and Roger Corman films, and this one called Eating Raoul that I really liked. Her name's Mary Warnov, I think is how you say her name. She was in the Soundgarden video for Blow Up the Outside World, but I thought that lady was super, super hot, even though she wasn't someone that everyone would agree with. She's actually still with us. She's 82 now. So, wow. Anyway, let's go back to classic rock. Bon Jovi on the way from New Jersey will play Bad Medicine.
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7: High pressure system building in over the mid-Atlantic states, and that'll be covering our area for the next few days. So the weather pattern looks pretty good, except it will be getting pretty hot. Overnight, some clouds, maybe a little bit of fog in the valleys. Will be in the upper 60s on the overnight temp. Fog in the morning on Tuesday, then sunshine, mid to upper 80s. It'll be clear Tuesday night, getting hot on Wednesday. We're expecting low 90s and sunshine. I'm meteorologist Steve Hamilton from the Cole Chevy Body Shop Weather Center.
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0: Cheap Trick on 100.9 The Eagle. I've got some breaking news, at least breaking for me. Perhaps you already knew. First off, it's 100.9 The Eagle. Hello, what's up? I'm Dan McMahon. On the way, I've got two bands that are going to be performing in West Virginia. One we've talked about extensively on air, Stone Temple Pilots. We're going to play Plush. They're going to be at the West Virginia State Fair August 22nd. But the breaking news, Twisted Sister is coming to West Virginia with Sebastian Bach on the mic. Of course, he replaced Dee Snider. And we were talking just like maybe last night. Well, they haven't added a lot of tour dates, and they've added one in West Virginia, albeit several hours away. But nevertheless, Twisted Sister with Sebastian Bach on the vocals will be at Charlestown, West Virginia. Not to be confused with Charleston, at the Hollywood Casino at Charlestown Races, Charlestown, West Virginia, on Saturday, November 14th. Tickets are available now. They look like they're going for about $120, so not too bad. We're not going to take it anymore. We're going to play that in a few minutes.
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arguably my favorite Red Hot Chili Peppers song from 1999. 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

0: right, keep your hands to yourself and win with the Eagle, I guess. I know that's a bit of a stretch, but it's now time for the Great Appalachian Summer Staycation, which is powered by Unchartered Adventures and us here at the Eagle. The idea is you can stay in your own community here in the Virginias and still get a lot done and feel like you're being pampered and feel like you're outside. Like, am I in Chicago? No, I'm in Alderson or wherever. Anyway. So, less driving, more adventure. Text in the word staycation right now to 304-325-2250, and this is what you would be qualified for. We're talking about an overnight stay at the McKeever Lodge Pipestem State Park that includes two tram ride passes, that includes two 60-minute therapeutic massages, that includes mini golf for two, and that includes the breakfast dining, or rather Bluestone Dining breakfast for two as well. And while you're there, you can zip line, you can hike, and have a great adventure. The Great Appalachian Summer Staycation, which is brought to you by Unchartered Adventures, the Eagle, that's us, First Sentinel Bank, Meth Corridors, and Fincastle. Once again, text in the word staycation to 304-325-2250, and you'll be in the running to win all of that.
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5: High pressure system building in over the mid-Atlantic states, and that'll be covering our area for the next few days. So the weather pattern looks pretty good, except it will be getting pretty hot. Overnight, some clouds, maybe a little bit of fog in the valleys. Will be in the upper 60s on the overnight temp. Fog in the morning on Tuesday, then sunshine, mid to upper 80s. It'll be clear Tuesday night, getting hot on Wednesday. We're expecting low 90s and sunshine. I'm meteorologist Steve Hamilton from the Cole Chevy Body Shop Weather Center.
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0: The Clash 100.9 is the Eagle. It is June 30th, which is kind of crazy. Summer flying by. Before you know it, we'll be talking high school football in here. Good news, though, if you listen to the show, you know that I dropped $1,638. Maybe you didn't know that exact figure, but I dropped $1,638 for the Chicago Bears at Carolina Panthers week one, not a Super Bowl, not a playoff game, just week one, $1,638. But my stepson's never been to a game, so I had to get him there, and then we had to get good seats, and of course my wife and myself. But the good news is, thank God, from doing lots of overtime between my two jobs, I've now paid those tickets off because I had charged them. And now it's paid off. But now I got to pay for the hotel, and I've got to pay for a hotel for Smashing Pumpkins. I'll be going to see them again on October 3rd. So anyway, the point is I'm happy I was able to get those tickets paid off. I Won't Back Down, a great song from the late, great Tom Petty, up next.
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This song always kind of makes me feel a bit melancholy. And it also makes me think of Goodfellas. It's Layla, Derek and the Dominoes.

Ian Wilcox Show, morning 6 to 10 on 100.9 The Eagle.

0: to you. 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This is what's up. We're going to give away tickets right now in the middle of the night for Dollywood's Splash Country. Dollywood's Splash Country. We want to hook you up with a pair of tickets to that extravaganza. 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And there it is. Led Zeppelin coming up with Rock and Roll, and that's a pun.
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5: High pressure system building in over the mid-Atlantic states, and that'll be covering our area for the next few days. So the weather pattern looks pretty good, except it will be getting pretty hot. Overnight, some clouds, maybe a little bit of fog in the valleys. We'll be in the upper 60s on the overnight temp. Fog in the morning on Tuesday, then sunshine, mid to upper 80s. It'll be clear Tuesday night, getting hot on Wednesday. We're expecting low 90s and sunshine. I'm meteorologist Steve Hamilton from the Cole Chevy Body Shop Weather Center.
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0: 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We are local and in Bluefield, West Virginia. 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I do need to talk to Brock and update my personal info on there because my picture is now from like when COVID hit or something. It's just like, dude, who is that guy? Who's that younger guy there? Because I'm 45 now. And I've won some other awards at the Broadcasters Association since then. So hopefully I'll get that updated soon. Nevertheless, we also have an app. You can listen to us anywhere in the world, assuming you have some type of signal. 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Let's keep it real. Have you ever seen Play Misty for Me? The Eastwood movie where he's a DJ and the woman's stalking him. I mean, or Talk Radio, the Oliver Stone film. I don't want to end up dead like those people. So email me. It's D McMahon, DMCMAHON at firstmediaservices.com if you want to say what's up or request a song or what have you.
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is Radiohead with Creep. I can assure you they have a lot better songs than that. That's the one their most notoriety comes from. And they don't even play it live because they kind of resent it at this point. But anyway, it's still a good song, right? The Virginia's Classic Rock 100.9, The Eagle, flying through another free flight of said genre. And because you're listening, you're my best friend. It's Queen.

0: Eddie Money, two tickets to Paradise, America's 250th birthday coming up in just a few days. It's hard to believe it's June 30th, but on July 4th, Independence, you know what's going to happen. Lots of celebrations and fireworks and people complaining and saying that they're hearing shotgun blasts, even though it's clearly fireworks. It just never, ever ends with that. But something else to tell you about that day. We're local here, as you know. I'm Dan McMahon, Bluefield, Virginia. Or we're in Bluefield, West Virginia. What am I saying? I'm in Bluefield, West Virginia. I don't even know what state I'm in. I'm in the Commonwealth. No, I'm in West Virginia. But another event happening earlier that day is Katie's Heart, the third annual Katie's Heart, the rummage sale, July 4th from 8 a.m. until 4 p.m. from Carr Memorial Church. That's at 1544 Glenwood Park Road. They'll have household items and clothing and toys and furniture, food, snow cones. It's all for a good cause, and there's something for everyone. Katie's Heart, the third annual rummage sale on America's birthday from 8 until 4 at Carr Memorial Church.
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4: High pressure system building in over the mid-Atlantic states, and that'll be covering our area for the next few days. So the weather pattern looks pretty good, except it will be getting pretty hot. Overnight, some clouds, maybe a little bit of fog in the valleys. Will be in the upper 60s on the overnight temp. Fog in the morning on Tuesday, then sunshine, mid to upper 80s. It'll be clear Tuesday night, getting hot on Wednesday. We're expecting low 90s and sunshine. I'm meteorologist Steve Hamilton from the Cole Chevy Body Shop Weather Center.
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0: That was Foreigner going out to, you guessed it, Mike McPherson, Bluefield PD's very own Lieutenant Mike McPherson, a man that's not only retired, but a man that's seeing double vision. He loves Foreigner, and he hasn't responded to me yet. You see, there is a terrible human being. I'm Dan McMahon, by the way. It's 100.9. I have a fence. You know, everyone has a fence, right? Or at least most of us. And someone deliberately, and I say deliberately and savagely, kicked in one of the boards. And I'm not one of those kind of guys. Like, my dad died when I was a kid, and you know, I just never had anyone say, "Hey, son or guy there, you want me to show you how to do this kind of work?" So Mike, Bluefield PD's very own Lieutenant Mike McPherson, is the guy I go to whenever I need some Bob Vila work done. He hasn't hit me back up yet. I'm trying to pay him to measure and get a board to replace the one that horrible human being kicked in on my fence. So Mike, if you're listening, I need you.
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1997, obviously their biggest hit now, Foo Fighters with Everlong. It wasn't always the case. It was the second single from that record. But if you want rock, you have found your radio station. We're in free flight mode as opposed to whatever I stammered. Played Everlong. My wife says that's our couple song, so there it is. And now, because I'm a refugee, I have the late, great Tom Petty.

0: You could kind of be doing that. 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
4: High pressure system building in over the mid-Atlantic states, and that'll be covering our area for the next few days. So the weather pattern looks pretty good, except it will be getting pretty hot. Overnight, some clouds, maybe a little bit of fog in the valleys. Will be in the upper 60s on the overnight temp. Fog in the morning on Tuesday, then sunshine, mid to upper 80s. It'll be clear Tuesday night, getting hot on Wednesday. We're expecting low 90s and sunshine. I'm meteorologist Steve Hamilton from the Cole Chevy Body Shop Weather Center.
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0: on Cougar Mellencamp on 100.9 The Eagle. It's June 30th. Hard to believe that June is over with now, and we're looking at Independence Day and warm temperatures this week, and it's summer. And before you know it, the kids will be back in school. We'll be talking about the Bluefield Beavers and high school football and the NFL, and here we are. We're cycling through life, but I don't want to be dramatic or depress you. So I will digress off of these thoughts. This is the stuff that goes through my head incessantly. Something that's better than those thoughts. Music! I've got Stone Temple Pilots on the way. Big Empty. They'll be at the West Virginia State Fair on August 22nd. Tickets are available. Buy them. Enjoy it, the show. And Guns N' Roses' Paradise City is on the way as well.
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Led Zeppelin, we've been rocking the Virginias for decades. 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

0: Def Leppard from Hysterium. That was Love Bites. 100.9 The Eagle. Good Tuesday morning. We've got big news if you're a fan of Twisted Sister. You may have heard before that Dee Snider has stepped down from that, but he's been replaced with Sebastian Bach of Skid Row is the front man. And we've been saying they're only doing these weird state fairs with Sebastian Bach, like, you know, Washington State and like Idaho and Alaska. Alas, they have a West Virginia tour date if you're a fan of Twisted Sister. Now, this is not Charleston. This is Charlestown. It's farther up in the panhandle, but West Virginia nonetheless. Twisted Sister with Sebastian Bach on the mic will be in West Virginia on Saturday, November 14th, 8 p.m. from the Hollywood Casino at Charlestown Races and Charlestown WV. Tickets are ranging or averaging about $100. And $20 each.
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9: High pressure system building in over the mid-Atlantic states, and that'll be covering our area for the next few days. So the weather pattern looks pretty good, except it will be getting pretty hot. Overnight, some clouds, maybe a little bit of fog in the valleys. Will be in the upper 60s on the overnight temp. Fog in the morning on Tuesday, then sunshine, mid to upper 80s. It'll be clear Tuesday night, getting hot on Wednesday. We're expecting low 90s and sunshine. I'm meteorologist Steve Hamilton from the Cole Chevy Body Shop Weather Center.
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0: Paint It Black. The legendary Rolling Stones, their 25th studio album drops on July the 10th. Of course, that was going back to, what, the late 60s there? This is the Eagle 100.9, the classic rock station. I am Dan McMahon. It's time for me to go home and get some rest. I hope. I've been having difficulty sleeping. Anytime I start drinking, like, too much Red Bull, it screws up my sleep, and that's where I'm at. I'm not trying to, like, lecture you, but if you could stay off of that stuff, it's better that you're not on it because you can't sleep. And when you have insomnia, it's like the whole world is either on pause or fast forward or rewind or something. So, anyway, I hope you're not an insomniac, unless that means you listen to me on the Eagle. Then, I'm sorry, I hope you don't sleep. All things equal, the Woody and Wilcox Show is coming up next. 100.9 is the Eagle. Be well. Have a good day.
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11: A little patchy fog to start, then sunshine. Today, a high this afternoon will be in the middle to upper 80s. Tonight, mainly clear, it's going to be sticky. Overnight low in the upper 60s to near 70. Sunny and hot on Wednesday, a high right around 90. It looks like Thursday we'll see sunny skies and a high into the low 90s. We'll wrap up the week on Friday with lots of sunshine, chance of a few showers. The storms are high on Friday into the lower 90s. I'm meteorologist Sally Russell from the Cole Chevy Body Shop Weather Center.
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1: So we all had a few days off last week, and I think actually all of us went someplace, which is almost unheard of.
2: Not together.
1: No, not together, but separately. And one of us found a sign in the rental that we had over the week. And that picture of that sign is up on our Instagram stories right now. I'm just going to read it to you. And it says, "Do not order from unknown pizza places. Ask the front desk for recommendations." And then it has a sign with the word pizza and then that red circle with a line through it indicating no. Again, do not order pizza from unknown pizza places. Ask the front desk for recommendations. Now, I'd put up a poll asking people, who do you think encountered this sign in their rental? What do you think the answer was?
3: Me.
1: It actually was you by a hair.
3: And then Woody, because we have the weirdest things happen to
1: 36% of people believe that that was a sign that Chelsea encountered on her vacation. 27 believe that it was Woody, and it was, in fact, Woody.
2: Yep.
1: Can you explain what that sign meant in this vacation rental that you had? Because I've never seen that before.
2: I had never seen it either.
3: No one has.
2: And it was fascinating. They're like, it's a scam that has been happening in this area where somebody will, like, you know, underneath your door, they'll slide in a little, hey, you know, 50% off pizza. And it's like a flyer for a local pizza joint, but it's a scam. They have you call, you put in your credit or give them your credit card information, and then they take the money, but then they never deliver anything. And they're so, apparently it's happened so much that they have to warn people with a sign inside your rental.
3: And these people haven't switched, you know, to another food item. Like somebody caught on that it was pizza. So now they're like, we're going to do Chinese food.
2: Well, I think especially, we went to a beach town where, you know, you've got families and it's like, what are we going to do? Mm-hmm. Well, let's just get a pizza and we'll just have it delivered right here.
1: Well, Chelsea, to your point, the scammers may not realize that there are signs in all the rooms that say, don't order pizza from unknown pizza places.
3: Like something would have happened by now if it's gotten back to the hotel. And what, like, when's the last time you had to give your credit card info over the phone?
2: That's a great question.
3: Because that would tip me off. I feel like this day and age, I'm not doing it. My parents are even worse. Like, try to sign up for some kind of service or utility. They're not doing it. So, I mean, there's some fear there, I feel like. We just don't do that anymore.
2: You know what? It could be a website. Nobody slipped anything under our door, so I don't know. But I found it odd. You know you're staying in a classy place when this is what's...
1: I guess it could happen anywhere.
2: I don't think the Four Seasons has signs like this inside their rooms. I've never stayed in a Four Seasons, so I'm not quite sure.
1: Well, I mean, only because probably no one is slipping a thing under the door at a fancy place. Would be the only reason why you... Because you could get scammed anywhere. It doesn't matter whether it's fancy or not.
3: They could leave it on your car. It's a flyer.
2: Sure.
1: That's true as well. Mm-hmm. Yeah.
3: But I see what you're saying. Nobody is roaming the halls of the Ritz just putting pizza flyers under doors.
2: That's perfect. Would you like some Grey Poupon?
1: I mean, how was your stay in this particular place?
2: I don't think we'll be coming back.
1: Okay.
2: It was fine. We love going to the beach, and this one happened to be like right on the sand. And so from your balcony, you could just overlook things.
3: That's amazing.
2: And that was wonderful because the couple of days that we were there, I think the smallest wind gust was like 40 miles an hour. It topped over 60 one day where when you're sitting on the beach, it felt like getting sandblasted. Like my right ear still has sand in it because of all the sand that was flying into it from that direction.
3: Will you call it at some point?
1: Hang on, is your right ear larger than your left?
2: No.
1: Why is it just your right ear?
2: That was the direction it was going.
1: It's like, what's going on with Woody's right ear?
3: One's a bigger target.
1: Oh, the hole is just huge. You've never seen Woody's right ear hole?
2: I got to go see another doctor.
1: It's like a sand magnet. That's what we've always called Woody's head.
2: It was coming from that direction. So it was just whipping. It was So
3: sounds fun.
2: Yeah, it was neat.
1: Well, at least you didn't buy Erroneous Pizza, which is the name of my new band.
2: Felonious Pizza.
1: 704-FEZ-3200, talkback button available to you as well. You ever get scammed out of pizza? We'd love to hear that story. I'm not familiar with it.
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1: You see, one of the main trending things this morning is, quote, DoorDash outage. I saw that and I thought, okay, are a lot of people DoorDashing at like 6 in the morning? Is that a thing? Maybe it is. I mean, I'm not here to put you down if that is your thing, but I always think of that as maybe a later in the day issue. Then I realized that it actually is from last night, but people are still chattering about it. There apparently was a DoorDash outage that hit last night, maybe around, let's call it dinner time for Sunday evening. Delivery company experienced online issues, and it started at about 6 p.m. Eastern, and then cities all across the country with the outage persisting for about 4 hours. So if you were somebody who was trying to DoorDash last night, you're like, what the hell, is my phone broken? And you threw your phone against the wall. Apparently everybody was having that issue. So there's no more information about it other than they've been struggling with something and apparently have it fixed.
2: People were forced to go to a restaurant themselves and get their own food.
1: Very, very difficult. These are tough times that we live in. Speaking of food, while we were out last week, we received an invitation to a listener's wedding. This is not the first time this has happened. I always just feel like this is really interesting when this happens. And it's very nice because I guess it means that, you know, you enjoy the show and you feel like you need to reach out like you might with family. But this one actually came with additional verbiage. Like sometimes people just send us an invitation like you would receive from anybody about a wedding. And that's interesting enough. But this one has a handwritten note on the back. And it says, hey, Woody and Wilcox Show, we realize that you coming to a stranger's wedding is weird. Almost as weird as inviting someone you've never met to your own wedding. But I wanted to because it's my wedding, LOL. In all seriousness, we both wanted to say thank you to the Woody and Wilcox Show, as in our life, so many great concerts, events, and more have been thanks to you guys. We've created memories thanks to you that we cherish daily, so we wanted to invite you to our wedding. Woody, you suck. Love, Siri and John, who are getting married at the end of this month in Concord, North Carolina.
3: Well, that's lovely.
2: We should
1: go.
2: Isn't
1: that nice?
2: Let's get tuxes. Let's go.
1: You don't even have to get a tux, Woody. First of all, you'll never do
3: right,
1: that. They
3: exactly.
1: don't make them with cargo shorts.
2: Yeah, they do.
1: I don't want to get too personal with them, but I feel like this is okay. It says it's an outdoor event, so please dress casually and comfortably. Sundresses and shorts are welcome.
3: Yes.
1: So maybe it is for you, Woody.
2: Mm-hmm.
1: You do look good in a sundress.
2: I do.
3: And a free t-shirt.
2: Very breezy. No underwear on underneath that
1: okay,
2: thing.
1: There's no mention of any of that. That's up to you, but please don't announce it to
2: I'm
1: the crowd.
2: I'm out there on the dance floor doing a handstand. Yee!
1: So at the heart of it, just congrats. That's really cool, and that's nice that you would even, for some reason, think to risk inviting Woody, let alone the rest of us, to your actual special day. Mm-hmm. But congratulations to you. Easier way to reach out to us, obviously, is via our voicemail. There's a couple of ways. Our Fez line, as we call it, at 704-FEZ-3200. Or if you're there on the iHeartRadio app, hit that little microphone button. That's the talkback. Comes right to us.
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4: A little patchy fog to start, then sunshine. Today, a high this afternoon will be in the middle to upper 80s. Tonight, mainly clear. It's going to be sticky. Overnight low in the upper 60s to near 70. Sunny and hot on Wednesday, a high right around 90. It looks like Thursday we'll see sunny skies and a high into the low 90s. We'll wrap up the week on Friday with lots of sunshine. Chance of a few showers. The storms are high on Friday into the lower 90s. I'm meteorologist Sally Russell from the Cole Chevy Body Shop Weather Center.
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5: 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I mean, in the morning before coffee, too?
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0: Eagle. The Woody and Wilcox Show.
1: You're one of the many who are not following along with the World Cup. You are missing out. I don't know. And this is not even soccer related. So it's World Cup news that's not related to the actual game itself. And more to do with all the people that have flooded into North America, and in this case, specifically the United States, for some of the games. Mm-hmm. And one of the problems apparently is, and this isn't one that I would have imagined, people are trying to take ranch dressing back with them on a plane to their country of origin and are being either stopped or obviously told, hey, remember, only 3 ounces of liquid, and people were discovering ranch dressing who'd never had it before. Yeah.
2: Wow.
1: I mean, it's what we do here in the United States. We may not. I mean, granted, the soccer's going okay, too, but if that goes away, we'll still have ranch. But I guess people are like, my God, I've never had this thing they call ranch before, and now I'm headed back to Europe, and I got to put a bottle in my bag, and they're getting stopped by the TSA. So... Kraft, the makers of at least one version of ranch, have said we are now making TSA-friendly ranch packets.
2: Wow.
1: And they're hoping to have them out. I don't know if they're out yet.
3: They said soon is what I saw.
1: Okay, so you saw the ranch news as well. So they're hoping that you'll be able to smuggle your 3 ounces or less of Kraft ranch with you as you head back to, you know, the Baltic states.
2: I'm surprised they don't have that already just for Americans to carry with them at all times.
3: Just to
2: carry like in a holster.
3: Do a shot of it.
1: Right. I feel like they do. So this has got to be part. Partly just
2: right.
1: Marketing.
2: Let our friends know about the ranch salt, like the seasoning. You can make your own, too.
3: Well, the dry packet.
1: Yeah, there's that, too. But, I mean, obviously, if you get a salad somewhere, they have packets, little containers of ranch.
2: Right, every place.
1: I mean, that's not anything that didn't exist. Maybe they...
2: Where you don't buy them in bulk.
1: Yeah, I don't know where you buy those. Maybe that's the issue.
2: But, you know, nobody goes over what's allowed through TSA more than this show. So over the years,
3: well, we dedicate whole days to it.
1: But it's fascinating when you hear this, it is under the heading of World Cup news, that they're making special ranch packets for visitors who are just clamoring to take it back to their home country.
3: And it was amazing, too.
1: And it's also a fun reminder that apparently ranch is not available in a lot of other countries. So let that roll around in your head.
3: I first saw this on Instagram because the TSA... Which, by the way, if you're not following them on Instagram, it's a great follow. They rung in, like, reminding people, hey, welcome to the USA. You're going to love ranch because it goes perfect with everything, but you can't put it in your carry-on. You have to, you know, check it.
2: That's a long sign. I thought about you guys because I flew for the first time in a long time. You say I haven't flown 800 years.
1: Right.
2: And so TSA rules have changed, and I was worried about that. But I did carry through on the way back home. Some French toast. It was leftover, and I didn't want to throw it away, so I just took it with me. So that got through.
3: Leftover French toast.
2: It was from that day. I wasn't just holding on to it. And also a star fruit. You can carry that on a plane because I had that in my bag. French toast and a star fruit in my bag straight through TSA.
1: I always wondered if you were, because I know you were, well, technically you were out of the country, right?
3: No.
1: Are we going to say where you went?
2: Oh, yeah.
1: Are you hiding it?
2: No, we can talk about it now. I have lots to say.
1: So you were in Puerto Rico.
2: I was.
1: I'm always confused. U.S. territory, but I believe separate country. I don't know. I feel like I should know that answer. I've been on this planet for a while.
2: I've learned a lot, but it's a longer discussion than we're ready to have here.
1: Well, I guess my point is because I flew to Canada over last week as well.
2: Okay, we're very far apart from each other.
1: And I brought back bananas. And I thought...
2: Why would you even be...
1: Am I going to get stopped because I'm importing a fruit or a vegetable or some food product across country lines?
2: I wondered.
1: I did
2: that,
1: not.
2: But I'm not
1: by the way.
2: Like, yeah. Okay. Why would you get? Why are you bringing Canadian bananas
1: back home? You know, nobody loves bananas more than me. I bought bananas at a grocery store while we were there so that I could have them, and we had more than we needed. And I wasn't going to throw away bananas.
2: Okay.
1: So we brought them back.
2: Special. I get it because of food waste, but.
1: That's like it. It wasn't like, oh, these are special Canadian bananas.
2: Why are Canadian bananas special?
3: Did you get Canadian lotion, too?
1: They're made with bacon. They have poutine in them. No, it just didn't want to throw them away
2: because like
1: they were
2: your,
1: so yeah. good. Okay. Actually, like ate your... one this morning on the way to work.
3: Their bananas are wrapped in denim.
1: Eh?
3: Hey.
2: I appreciated your Canadian lotion joke, Woody. I just wanted to let you know.
1: So you didn't get stopped with
2: my used
1: French toast or whatever?
2: No, my used French toast. No, I didn't. That went through. Starfruit went through. So it was
1: very
2: smooth sailing.
1: Did they make you put
2: your
1: French toast in a separate little bin and it just went through on its own? That's all. That would be funny to me. Because they'll usually tell you to take your electronics out or all those sorts of things.
2: No, they didn't make me do that. But it was, again, like different rules, different lines.
3: Ma'am, you're going to have to put your shoes in a separate bin from the French toast.
2: You don't have to take shoes off anymore, remember? So that was nice. Oh. But yeah, I have lots of thoughts.
1: Mm. And I'm not ignoring that you said starfruit. I just don't know what it is. So it sounds fancy.
2: It's not.
1: Can't hide radio money.
2: But yeah, Frank made a friend while we were there. And so the last day, he was like, hey, this is from my friend's grandmother's backyard.
3: Is that a euphemism?
2: No, I'm like, okay, here we are.
1: You're damn right it is. I've seen that movie.
3: Grandma's
1: Your friend's grandmother's
3: fruit.
1: Backyard
3: That's
1: is...
3: That's a whole genre on Pornhub.
1: It's filthy.
2: That's where I got the starfruit from.
1: That's when you have a couple of fetishes.
3: Yes.
1: Backyard okay, and right. grandma. Right. I don't hate to state the obvious, but...
2: Don't ruin starfruit for me, okay?
1: Hey.
2: It's very good.
1: Hey, why don't you come over tonight? We're going to watch my friend's grandmother's backyard. Ew. No way.
2: You're stupid.
1: But I'm going to pull a star fruit out of it. Okay, well, that's a third fetish, and I'm out for sure.
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1: Real quick, and this will sound weird out of context. Is there any audio of Noah Kahan asking people at his concert to poop?
2: No.
1: Okay. Have you heard? But I mean, have you scoured the internet for it? Because I thought, well, that's an interesting. First of all, you ever been to a concert and heard one of the band members on stage say something interesting? It happens quite a bit.
2: Yes.
1: A lot of times they'll have interesting thoughts on things. And that one caught my eye as well. He encouraged concert goers that if they felt the urge, that they should go number two, but they should do it in the bathroom.
3: How does that even come up? I mean, I'm familiar with his music and don't feel like that's a strong theme.
1: Because apparently someone had gone in the aisle and...
2: Right next to the stage.
3: No one saw it?
1: No, well, I don't know. They saw it. I don't know if they saw it emerge. I don't know how that part played out, but it's not every day that you see anybody on stage encourage their fans to be aware of them having to go number two. And then you're right, Noah Kahan, it doesn't seem like. If you were to say, hey, somebody dropped anchor on the floor at a concert,
2: and
1: you wouldn't
2: slayer.
1: Be like, oh, man, it was probably Noah Kahan.
3: And you say about going to Maine, and I just couldn't keep it in.
1: Right. I mean, there are a lot of bands that you would imagine people might poo on the floor at those concerts. But Noah Kahan, not really one of those, per se.
2: I know that there's not any audio because he took to Twitter to say, hey, at the Philly show Friday night, somebody did this. Please go ahead and go to the bathroom.
3: Well, it could have been some unintentional medical emergency.
1: I mean, I hope it was unintentional. I would think the odds favor that it was unintentional or at least not premeditated.
3: Yeah.
1: I mean, unintentional, we get into a dark, confusing area there, but not something they had planned. Like, hey, honey, tonight, don't forget, at the Noah Kahan show, I'm going to poop on the floor.
3: Everybody has different goals.
1: She was like, come on, not again, not at Noah Kahan.
3: Make another singer song.
1: No, I assume it was nature was calling and it was unavoidable. I'd like to think at least that's the way it went. And there's honestly no good way for that to go. So no matter why it happened, it's unpleasant.
2: You've been that close to the stage. Those speakers can rattle your insides.
1: Okay, no, but I don't think it works that way. So, okay. Well, I just was curious. I thought maybe you knew whether there was. I wanted to hear that audio, but I wasn't sure if there was any. All right. Well, we can put that ugliness behind us. You may be headed into work right now. Have you ever stolen anything from work? You know, Chelsea famously, you know, not here, of course, was very big into toilet paper for a while.
3: It
1: was always a full roll making its way into her purse.
3: Yeah. And,
1: I mean, but it happens. We've probably all done something where you've taken some small item. I want to share a story with you, and you're welcome to share yours as well. 704-FIZ-3200. Maybe rat somebody out. Talk back button available to you as well if you're on the iHeartRadio app.
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8: A little patchy fog to start, then sunshine. Today, a high this afternoon will be in the middle to upper 80s. Tonight, mainly clear. It's going to be sticky. Overnight low in the upper 60s to near 70. Sunny and hot on Wednesday, a high right around 90. It looks like Thursday we'll see sunny skies and a high into the low 90s. We'll wrap up the week on Friday with lots of sunshine. Chance of a few showers. The storms are high on Friday into the lower 90s. I'm meteorologist Sally Russell from the Cole Chevy Body Shop Weather Center.
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1: Many well-intentioned people assuming that we were off last week because Woody had a medical emergency based on the doctor's appointment that he had on Juneteenth. He did not. That's not why we weren't here. So rest easy on that one. However, not only did Woody find out that apparently he does need to have his gallbladder out, but he also apparently has, quote, a dog tumor.
2: No.
1: That needs some further investigation.
2: That's not what he said.
1: Okay, I mean, it's essentially what he said. Chelsea, you were here for it. A tumor that dogs might get was the way it was described. Well, correct or not correct?
2: Sort of, yes. A fatty tumor like dogs get.
1: Okay, so we don't know what that means, and I don't mean to laugh at misfortune, but also a doctor that says you've got a tumor like dogs get potentially is interesting to me. So we'll keep you updated on that. Speaking of that, if you've ever stolen anything from work, don't be too hard on yourself. You see the story about the guy who worked at the hospital and was stealing body parts?
3: Oh no, are those just available?
1: They're not, actually. That's illegal. And then he was making it worse. He was taking them home and eating them.
3: Why? So
1: I just wanted to throw that out there as in case somebody's still unsure about whether that's frowned upon.
2: Is that what you were doing?
1: In almost every country in the world, that's not a good thing.
2: Chelsea, when you were stealing toilet paper from here at the station, were you taking it home and eating it? I mean, look, I just know they don't pay much in radio, so you do what you can.
3: One time I had a situation, I had a sneezing attack, and so I needed toilet paper just in case. So that's how that happened.
1: Okay. All right, so you didn't eat it to answer Woody's
3: no.
1: question.
2: Okay.
1: All right. I didn't want to spend a lot of time on that. Pretty gross, although better than a cup of coffee to get you going. And it reminded me how gross I thought the we ended up watching the first episode and 2 minutes of the second episode of the new Cape Fear series, and we had to turn it off. It was so graphic.
3: Yeah,
1: so violent.
3: Right. That's what I had the same issue. Same for me.
1: So if you were thinking, hey, is there a show out there that's almost so graphic that I might want to turn it off? Yes, the new Cape Fear series would fall into that category as far as I'm concerned.
2: Too graphic?
1: It's just really violent. I can't do it. It was just a lot of just nothing but violence. And I was like, ugh, just blood and guts and
3: prison fighting.
1: Beating one another to death. And I was like, that's probably enough of that. I'm not really loving it. But somebody may love it. God love you. We did end up then watching DTF St. Louis. Has anybody gotten
3: yes,
1: into that?
3: I watched the whole thing with Frank, and that's interesting. It's a long play, I feel like.
1: We're only an episode in. That's the Jason Bateman, and it's a dark comedy, which we've already discussed as kind of a broad
3: Hopper
1: genre.
3: From Stranger Things is on there. It's going to be, I think, slow for you.
1: It was slow. That was our, all of us agreed that it was slow, although at the end of the first episode, it got more interesting.
3: It doesn't really pick up, but it is interesting. And the culmination of the whole thing, I think, is worth it.
1: Okay. You familiar with this?
2: I know of it. I haven't seen any of the episodes. How many episodes?
1: Jason Bateman plays a TV weatherman, and he rides one of those. I believe it's called a recumbent, the bikes that you sit
3: with
1: down.
3: With the flags.
1: That have
3: the,
1: you like sit in a chair, but right. You're riding a bike.
2: Yeah, thing. better for your back.
1: That. Well, it's funny. That came up because my daughter was like, why would anybody ride that? And I think that's what Denise said is like, it's better for your back or something. But it's just funny. That's like not, it is relevant, but it was just fun in a way.
3: You don't see those every day.
1: No. So he gets up at like 4 a.m. and drives through St. Louis on that thing because he's a TV morning show weatherman. Anyway, and I enjoyed it, but it was slow. So, but the season finale of Widow's Bay was everything.
3: I watched it.
1: I mean, wouldn't you agree if you're not watching Widow's Bay?
3: I liked it a lot.
1: It's the best show that I've seen lately.
3: I've gotten into some other ones, too, just from that one on Apple TV. But I do like Widow's Bay. I'll see the next season.
1: So, yeah, there is going to be a second one. So, anyway, 704-FEZ-3200. 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

0: 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The Woody and Wilcox Show.
1: We got this message.
2: Hey guys, it's Sheena from Shelby. I missed the first 30 minutes of the show. Hope you guys had a good vacation. Just wondering if Woody got that surgery scheduled.
1: Well, Sheena, it's a great question. Stand by, because I also got a note on social media from Tim who was like, I came in the middle of that previous segment. I felt like I heard you say that Woody had a dog tumor when he went to the doctor's office. You're both asking great questions. To be specific to your question, Sheena, no, Woody did not get a surgery scheduled.

0: However, there was a step taken. It has been determined he does officially need a surgery. They just didn't get far enough to schedule it, which is one of the stranger things ever, especially given the six-month saga that we've all gone through trying to navigate Woody's doctor situation. Because he said, yeah, you need your gallbladder out. But then as he was examining Woody, he also found something else as he was pushing on Woody's torso. And he said to Woody, and you tell me where I'm wrong, you may have a tumor like dogs get.
1: That, you've nailed it right there. He was pushing and he's like, oh, there's something here. It's either a hernia or a lipoma, which is a fatty tumor like dogs get.
0: Which is such a weird thing because people get it as well. And then Chelsea rightfully said, had you been discussing dogs prior? Like, why would he go dog on that? Because if humans can get it as well, which seemingly they can, it's odd unless he's sort of slyly calling you a dog right to your face.
1: You know what? I didn't think of it that way. I think it was just an easy way to describe a medical term that he was using in common language that somebody dumb like me would understand.
0: If any doctor, and I'm throwing this out to everybody, has ever said to you, you have such and such, kind of like a dog would get, 704-FEZ-3200, I got to hear that story because the fact that it didn't throw up a red flag for you is also interesting to me. I mean, if my doctor said I had something that a dog might get,
2: my first answer,
0: my eyes would be as wide as dinner plates.
2: Like, and I'd be like, why do I have it now then?
0: What does that mean? Right. What are you saying? But the fact that you're like, yeah, that makes sense. And then that when they said you need to have it out, you weren't like, I mean, I've been through a lot. Is there any way we could schedule this now while I'm here? As opposed to him being like, I'll have someone schedule it with you, which is what ended up happening. And now a week's gone by again and you still don't have it scheduled.
1: Well, yeah, they handed me a piece of paper and they're like, hey, here's the information, and here's the scheduler's name. She'll contact you in a couple of days, and if she doesn't, you call her. And it was last Thursday that she first called.
0: So a week almost.
1: Yeah.
0: 6 days.
1: And so we've played phone tag. What can I tell you?
2: I'm just getting angry now
0: again, we've talked about it. You need an advocate. Somebody should have been there to say, listen, I've been through this with five other doctors. I want to schedule it now. Is there a way we can do that without having to wait and then have it trickle along to the point where it never, you know, then she calls and she's like, you may have the heart of a baboon. And you've got the nervous system of a tick and a dog tumor. So we're going to take care of all of that in one shot. It just seems like a crazy path that...
2: Yeah.
0: That you should have been able to.
2: We're starting to blame you.
0: I'm saying, and I apologize because I realize you've got a dog tumor, but I don't want to knock you down any further. But it feels like you should have navigated that differently.
2: It's been 5 months.
1: I'm getting ready to lift my leg on both of you.
2: I'm trying to help you. I volunteered to advocate for you weeks to months ago. I just feel like people aren't taking this seriously enough, and it needs to get handled.
0: Does the dog tumor need to come out, do you think? Or was his point that it might just be good. We'll just leave it in there. And is that what the bulbous rib meat is that we've all seen these many years?
1: Sadly, no. It's more center line than on the outer part.
2: We're going to find out.
0: Are we, though? I don't know if we are.
2: Well, they wanted him to get a scan on his dog tumor.
1: 27.
2: Just check it out when you're in there taking out the gallbladder. You know, just do it then.
0: I don't know. So, Sheena, I don't know if any of this is... Well, your initial question, the answer was no, not scheduled. But last week, us having the time off had nothing to do with that. There were people who were like, oh, my God, you took a week off after Woody's doctor visit. Obviously, he's in the hospital. And no, that wasn't it at all. He was at a horrible beach condo where they told him not to buy pizza from strangers.
1: That's not going to make any sense until you...
2: Check out the Instagram.
0: You're going to have to grab the podcast and look at our Instagram for that explanation. But Woody was close to being scammed in a pizza thing. I know it doesn't make sense. 704-FEZ-3200. Talk back button available to you as well.
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7: A little patchy fog to start, then sunshine. Today, a high this afternoon will be in the middle to upper 80s. Tonight, mainly clear. It's going to be sticky. Overnight low in the upper 60s to near 70. Sunny and hot on Wednesday, a high right around 90. It looks like Thursday we'll see sunny skies and a high into the low 90s. We'll wrap up the week on Friday with lots of sunshine. Chance of a few showers. The storms are high on Friday into the lower 90s. I'm meteorologist Sally Russell from the Cole Chevy Body Shop Weather Center.
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1: If you're just joining us, unique. We've certainly heard Woody with his trials and tribulations involving his health and various doctors, but his last appointment, he was told that he has some sort of potential tumor that dogs get.
2: Just, like dogs get.
1: Okay, well, I mean, tomato, tomato. I feel like you're splitting hairs over there. And I think I threw it out there. Has a doctor ever told you that you had anything that dogs get? And we have gotten a response. And when I push this button, you'll hear it.
3: Good morning. Call us Jason calling from Fayetteville. When I first got sick, they couldn't figure out what was wrong with it. They were checking for everything, and they found out that I had human parvovirus that caused some issues. It's kind of the same, but not the same as a parvovirus that ends up in dogs. It's like the same viral family, but a different strain of it or something like that. Something else weird that happened to me. Have a great day.
1: Yeah, so, I mean, if your doctor says you have parvovirus, I've heard of that because it is something that I've only associated with dogs.
4: Same, so I would be concerned.
1: But obviously, if you preface it with you have human parvovirus, I guess that feels a little different. But I didn't know there was such a thing. But the thing is, Woody described what he has. It was some sort of lump that the doctor discovered in his gut, and he said it's probably a lipoma, which I've done the Googling on, and it's a benign tumor made up of fat cells that just grows slowly beneath the skin, usually painless, not usually even needed to be removed unless it becomes painful or just cosmetically a problem. Right. But in no mention on a full page of Googling was it like, you know, the ones that dogs get. So it's just fascinating that your doctor would choose to throw that out there when it's not necessarily anything doggish.
4: There must have been something that tipped off the doctor. Like, were you wearing your, like, my dog says hi t-shirt? You have dog hair on you.
1: He always has dog hair.
4: He does. Like, you look like a guy who has a dog. So I think that's why he went with that.
1: She didn't say you look like a dog. She said you look like a guy that has a dog. That's way different and
2: you look
1: much
2: like a
1: more
2: guy
1: friendly.
2: Who has a dog. just a fur problem.
1: But I mean, it's a human issue. Like, it's not anything dog-centric. So it's like, if he told you you were pregnant, would he have been like, you know, like a dog gets pregnant? I mean, it would be odd if you were pregnant. I'm just throwing that out there as a medical condition that is certainly as human as it is dog. That's why it's odd that he would reference a dog.
2: I don't think it's as common.
1: You know, if he was like, you have cancer, you know, like a dog would get. And I'd be like, why would you throw the dog part in there? You know what I'm saying?
2: I think most people who have dogs, probably the dogs have gotten to a certain age and they have those fatty tumors that are also medically known as lipomas.
1: But and as so, many humans, if not more, get them than dogs.
2: Have you known anybody who's had one?
1: I think I have one now that you mention it. And I know my brother-in-law has one because as I've been Googling it, I'm like, oh, yeah, he's got one of these things. I've seen this before.
4: Yeah,
1: I've talked to him about it. I'm like, what's that thing on your arm? And he's like, oh, it's just one of these fatty things that they say just grows and you don't need to do anything about it. So I think a lot of people have that. Mm. I've got a little one on my elbow.
4: I have one on my neck that I've had for years, which has always been concerning, but it's been tested and it doesn't grow.
1: And I asked the doctor about it, and he was never mentioned a dog. Never a dog never came up.
4: Because you don't have dog hair on you.
1: I can't just be that. It can't be that. You couldn't have had that much dog hair on you at a doctor's appointment. First of all, he would have been shirtless. Like, I feel like the dog hair on Woody is on his hoodie. It's not on his, like, torso. Do you have hair all over your body from your dog?
4: Wait, are you just shirtless with your doctor?
1: Well, you had to be shirtless,
4: right? Well, I know,
1: right?
4: But at some point you can put your clothes back on if you're having a conversation.
1: Not, when he's being inspected and the doctor's pushing on a tumor, he's shirtless at that point, I assume, right?
2: I walked in shirtless.
4: Sir, you can
2: I just had cargo
4: on.
2: Shorts on. And that's it. Crocs, cargo shorts, no shirt.
1: That's a great image. Like,
4: that man owns a dog.
1: You're sitting in the waiting room.
4: You got a visor on?
1: Crocs, cargo shorts, and no shirt. I figured I'd just take out the middleman here, Doc.
4: I'm all ready for you.
1: Sir, we're going to need you to put on a shirt. Okay. So dogs don't wear shirts either. So maybe that's the tie-in.
4: Were you with the vet?
1: Somebody did ask that.
4: All
1: right, is this just one of Woody's vet friends? Like, is he at a real doctor? 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
1: So we got this call.
2: So if anybody watches Dr. Pimple Popper, they would know what lipoma is, because I guarantee almost every episode she deals with at least one, and they can get outrageous at how big they are. So understand how people see things like that and don't get it taken care of in the beginning unless it's hidden in the middle of the body.
1: The reason why this came up is because Woody may or may not have a lipoma, not a lymphoma, a lipoma, which is some sort of typically benign cancer, or not cancer, but tumor, usually not cancer. But Woody was also told that it's, you know, like dogs get. But to answer her question.
3: Good morning, beanbags. Always got a story for you. You're talking about tumors this morning. So when I was younger, I had an osteoma on the back of my head. Start off really, really small. Showed my mom. It was just like a little bump on my skull. Didn't even worry about it. Fast forward like 3 or 4 years. Had really long hair, so you couldn't see it. Showed my mom again. It had grown to like the size of a golf ball. I don't know why I let it go that long. Anyways, ended up being benign. It was fine, but got an MRI of it. It was like a hook growing off the back of my head. It's crazy.
1: And by the way, I don't know that it's fair to characterize we're talking about tumors this morning. It's not like we came in and we're like, hey, everybody, it's going to be all tumor talk today. That's not accurate. We wanted an update on Woody's doctor visit from a week ago. And that's when it came up that, among other things, needing to have his gallbladder out being one of those things, then he was also told maybe he has a lipoma, which is what he was told, you know, like dogs get. That's how it all came up. And so we were surprised that Woody would have been told that it was something that dogs get, when clearly many, many, many humans get it as well. So it's an odd sort of twist.
4: It's just an easy way to explain a medical term to somebody like me.
1: I guess so. I don't know. The jury's still out on that. I guess we'll find out, you know, in 2027 when you have your follow-up appointment.
0: Yeah. The Woody and Wilcox Show.

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8: A little patchy fog to start, then sunshine. Today, a high this afternoon will be in the middle to upper 80s. Tonight, mainly clear, it's going to be sticky. Overnight low in the upper 60s to near 70. Sunny and hot on Wednesday, a high right around 90. It looks like Thursday we'll see sunny skies and a high into the low 90s. We'll wrap up the week on Friday with lots of sunshine, chance of a few showers. The storms are high on Friday into the lower 90s. I'm meteorologist Sally Russell from the Cole Chevy Body Shop Weather Center.
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1: I mean, it's Monday morning. It's not easy, but maybe you've got an extra day off this coming weekend. A lot of people, I think, get Friday off for the 4th of July, potentially. Let me share this headline with you. It's not going to be easy. We're just going to rip the Band-Aid off. Quote, Arby's manager accused of giving customer herpes, end quote.
2: Ooh, wow.
1: Anybody want to imagine how that might have come to be? And I will say, in the line of duty, I don't mean in after-hours activities or something. I mean, as the manager of Arby's, allegedly, I might add. The lawsuit's really happening, but we don't know, obviously, the answer.
3: Are we talking about the STD herpes or the other form of herpes that you can get, like, on your body, on your face?
1: They're both, well...
3: You know what I mean?
1: Yeah, it's a great question. You know, are you saying genital herpes?
3: Yes, because the other, you can get the sore on your mouth. Like,
1: what
3: that
1: were, you,
3: seems
1: what
3: more
1: were you doing with your beef and cheddar is the question you're asking, and how did it get down there? It didn't. But you can get either herpes in either place. I've learned through some studying.
2: Well, there's got to be some sort of contact, right?
1: Allegedly not, but probably. But anybody can sue anybody for anything. So Arby's manager accused of giving customer herpes after spitting in food.
2: Oh.
1: Which, as I've discovered, is very unlikely. That's an unlikely way to get herpes.
2: I don't think that's how you, yeah.
3: How would you even think that it started from the manager specifically spitting in food and now I have herpes? Like, you have to see it and then have symptoms. Like, how would you put all that together?
2: Well, and herpes can be dormant for years and suddenly comes, you know, you get a cold sore and you're like, that Arby's manager must have spit in my food.
3: That's what I'm thinking.
1: Or have you gotten herpes and you're trying to find any fake excuse that you can tell, you know, someone else in your life? Oh, no, I didn't do anything with anybody else. I must have had an Arby's manager spit in my food. That must be why I have herpes. You know, that's a potential as well, right?
3: Okay, and then you have to double down and file some kind of lawsuit just to keep up with your lie? I don't know, like, what?
1: Anybody ever gotten herpes from an Arby's manager? 704-FEZ.
3: Well, yeah, I'm sure somebody's gotten herpes from an Arby's manager. But it doesn't mean, like, just passing a Jamocha shake. Like, I'm sure it was an after-hours activity the usual way.
2: Out of all the ways to get herpes, this has to be the least fun way to get it from an Arby's manager.
1: Quote, I couldn't even kiss my son in the morning eating breakfast.
3: What?
1: She revealed, quote, my son was sitting at my table eating breakfast and he wanted a kiss and he couldn't get one. So you bet I'm angry. You see what this is doing to my kids and my grandchildren and my husband. End quote.
3: All right, well, you're going to have to keep us posted on this because I have so many questions.
1: As it says here, this is HSV-1, which is typically known as the oral herpes, although while it is different from HSV-2, either one can affect either area, as it says here. So listen, I don't know. I'm not an expert on this, and I've never worked at Arby's either. So it's a double whammy in this case. But I know that this poor woman can't kiss her grandkids because an Arby's manager spit in her food. So allegedly. So listen, if you're in a bit of hot water with the missus or the mister, have you thought about this angle as an excuse for your infidelities? Because I don't think many people have thought about it. It's like the Seinfeld episode with the tractor seat. Also not a good one. I'm sure there's a Golden Girls episode as well, right, Cool Beans, right, where they deal with herpes and Arby's? 704, she's shaking her head, yes?
2: No, that was a church's chicken, she said.
3: She's got crabs.
1: One of the Golden Girls got crabs from a church's chicken? I got to go back and rewatch that. No wonder you like that show so much, Cool Beans. 704-FEZ-3200, talk back button available to you as well. I'm just trying to help out.
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2: Did y'all know that Dolly Parton opened her own truck stop last week officially?
3: We talked about that.
2: Interesting? Did we talk about it when it was mentioned that it was going to happen? I can't remember anything. You know that. Dolly Parton's new truck stop gas station opened last week officially in Tennessee and taking aim at Buc-ee's, as it says here.
3: That's a bold move.
2: Uh-huh. Isn't it fascinating that, I mean, beloved, there's no one more beloved than Dolly Parton. She does so many different things, but I didn't know that trying to compete with Buc-ee's was going to be one of the things that Dolly Parton would have been in on.
4: Maybe it was her lifelong dream. I mean, she could stop at any minute.
2: I mean, she referenced Buc-ee's when they were like, why do you want to open a truck stop? And she's like, well, we couldn't leave it all to the beavers.
4: We hate beavers.
2: We couldn't leave it all to the beavers was her comment. So, I mean,
4: I love Dolly.
2: It's not a direct knock, but it is clearly a direct knock.
4: Don't you feel like she's branding herself more lately than she has in the past? Did you know that she has a cheesecake?
3: She has her own cheesecake?
2: Did I ever? Oh,
4: I
2: the food?
4: I didn't know. Yeah. No. Frank came home from the grocery store, the cheesecake, and it was a Dolly Parton cheesecake. And I was like, okay, this is new. Listen, I knew she had a line of cake mixes because I go to the grocery store, and I thought that was noteworthy. But then a full cheesecake. I'm like, what are you doing, Dolly? You're just out here doing truck stops and desserts.
2: So from the grocery store, yeah. Did you say?
4: Yeah.
2: Okay. No, I didn't know she had cheesecake. But I didn't know she had a truck stop either. I knew she was very generous with books. That's books. Been a big thing, wanting kids to read. Mm-hmm. That's fantastic. Go Dolly.
4: She's got an amusement park?
2: Well, I knew she had, of course, Dollywood. Everybody knows the amusement park.
3: But then you say to yourself, gas station. Because that's what we're talking about, right?
2: Yes.
4: Was this her girlhood dream?
3: Giant truck stop.
2: Yes.
3: Full service restaurant. I'm looking at
2: yes.
3: it right now. I'm
2: grab like, and go barbecue, ice cream counter, yeah, the whole thing. But merchandise, obviously.
4: It seems like, I mean, she seems like a genuine person who really does things that she believes in, is passionate about. And you figure she's up there in age. She doesn't have to do anything anymore.
2: I guess that's why I thought it was interesting. I mean, obviously, a lot of celebrities put their names on all sorts of things.
3: Usually it's booze.
4: Or cologne.
2: Well, yeah, that's right.
3: Now you can smell like a truck stop.
2: But that's why this one stood out to me is because you're right. I don't know why she would need it or want it for that matter. And how is it forwarding some of her other missions? Unless her mission is to have people eat as much barbecue and ice cream as possible on road trips. Mm-hmm. So there is that. Cornersville, Tennessee is where you can find that when you're out and about and you're thinking to yourself, my God, I hope a celebrity has a truck stop along this road.
3: And I'm looking, there is no cheesecake on the menu. And I'm a little upset.
2: Makes Frank's story seem a little suspicious.
3: There it is. I know it's on there.
4: I saw it with my own eyes. I'd never lie to you about cheesecake or Dolly Parton.
2: As long as Frank doesn't come home and say you got herpes from an Arby's manager, then we know something may not be adding up here real. I'll put this out there on social, you know, so that you can plan your vacation this summer.
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5: A little patchy fog to start, then sunshine. Today, a high this afternoon will be in the middle to upper 80s. Tonight, mainly clear. It's going to be sticky. Overnight low in the upper 60s to near 70. Sunny and hot on Wednesday, a high right around 90. It looks like Thursday we'll see sunny skies and a high into the low 90s. We'll wrap up the week on Friday with lots of sunshine. Chance of a few showers. The storms are high on Friday into the lower 90s. I'm meteorologist Sally Russell from the Cole Chevy Body Shop Weather Center.
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1: So those that thought that we were off last week, maybe because Woody had some sort of horrible medical emergency after his doctor's appointment on Juneteenth, no. We had a scheduled week off, and we all did very different things as it ends up. And Chelsea was in Puerto Rico. I was in Quebec, Canada. And Woody was at an Airbnb on the coast of North Carolina that had a sign in it that said, do not order from unknown pizza places at the front desk. Ask the front desk for recommendations. So very, very different experiences. And we were just talking off the air about how weed in other places and whether it's legal or not. And obviously in many states, it is legal in the United States, but not all of them. And then, for example, where I was in Montreal and Quebec City. It is fully legal as long as you're 21 or over, period. End of story. However, what was interesting was I saw zero shops selling it. Or if I did see them, they were so discreet that I didn't realize I was seeing them. And I think about certain places where it's not even legal, but you see a smoke shop on every corner in America. Yeah. Mm-hmm. And it's bright orange neon and the flashing hemp logo. And, you know, but it's not really weed, but it's kind of weed. And and they're everywhere. I literally saw none.
2: How's that possible?
1: I don't know.
3: You know, you're not that perceptive.
2: Yeah, that is true.
1: We looked because Denise and I were like, well, it's weird that weed is fully legal, but we don't see any evidence of it other than you could smell it a lot of places.
2: You just ask a local there?
1: It wasn't that we were looking. It was noteworthy that we didn't see anybody selling it.
2: Nobody's judging you if you wanted to figure it out you could go.
1: You said, why didn't you ask anybody?
2: Because I want to know.
1: I'm saying I didn't care.
2: I care.
1: I just found it interesting that it wasn't in your face.
2: Yeah, I would ask, are there speakeasies? Are they hidden on purpose? Or am I just not?
1: No.
2: Because I had the opposite experience in Puerto Rico, where outside of it's considered medical there, and I'm using finger quotes here, medical. It had a miniature ambulance up on a giant pole, and that's how you would know where one of the shops was located, because medical marijuana. Oh. But my husband did, as an American citizen visiting Puerto Rico, which is American, we've established, get a medical marijuana license in 30 minutes. It was one of the strangest processes I've ever experienced.
1: You apply for a license.
2: Well, first of all, that living with my husband, it is an adventure, and you never really know what's going to happen. So he walks into a smoke shop and just starts talking to the woman behind the counter. It's a nice looking place. It's not shady at all. Mm-hmm. And he's like, yeah, I'm out of town and just kind of wanted to see what you have here. But I hear you have to have a medical license for it. It's not just for everybody. She's like, oh no, this is what you do. I need your license. Fill this out. I'm going to put it in the computer. Then in about 30 minutes, the doctor's going to call you and he's going to ask you a couple questions and then you can come back here and you can buy whatever you want. I'm like, this is strange. You pay a flat fee and you get your medical marijuana card. It's good for 30 days and you can use it anywhere on the island. So literally 30 minutes later, we're having some chips and dip, and Frank gets a call from an unknown number, but he recognizes this is a Puerto Rican area code. He answers it and is like, hi, is this Frank? This is the doctor. And I'm like, none of this is real. Like, how can any of this be real?
3: So
2: that was it.
3: And what did he ask him? Like, what do you need weed for?
2: I don't even know what the question was, because Frank said he couldn't fully understand. But yeah, he's like, hey, you fill this out, da da da da da, and yeah, okay, good to go. And then they look you up in a computer or something.
1: He probably ended up signing up to own a store, just like his same problem when he tried to get an Uber and ended up signing up to drive Uber.
2: To drive an Uber, I know.
1: Because, if the guy's asking you questions and you don't understand the questions and you're answering them, that could be a problem.
3: Yeah.
2: Yeah.
3: Frank is now a medical doctor.
2: Maybe.
1: Frank then removed someone's tonsils after lunch.
2: I think those are different doctors, but it was wild. Yeah. But he'll just start asking questions. and then end up with, you know, a 30-day medical marijuana license.
1: Well, see, I didn't care enough for that. It was just a noteworthy thing that we had been told by multiple people, like, oh, it's fully legal, and but it wasn't obvious where that would be. And that was the end of it. I wasn't looking for it. I realize you're saying, it's okay if you were. I wasn't. So I didn't care, but it was noteworthy that there was nothing obvious about it.
3: The amount of shops that were advertising edibles, the beach that I went to was abnormal.
1: Right.
2: Yeah, it's everywhere now.
1: Right. And that's at a place where weed is not legal.
3: That's correct.
2: Right. Weed light is legal and they're going to sell it. It's like t-shirt shops and weed shops now, right?
3: I thought of you when I walked by a pancake store and saw an Ohio State towel hanging outside. I'm like, yep.
1: Well, I can't wait to go and have Frank check me for a hernia. Okay. That's going to be fun. I was going to do that today anyway, but now that I know he's a doctor.
3: A hernia like dogs get.
1: That makes it even more interesting. 704-FEZ-3200, talkback button available to you as well on the iHeartRadio app.
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1: If you're just joining us, much earlier, there was discussion about Woody having a doctor visit and two things. He was told that he needs his gallbladder out, but then he was also told that he may have a tumor like a dog has. I'm not making that up. His doctor told him, he did say the name of it, which is a very common tumor that people get that's non-cancerous, called a lipoma. It's like a fat growth, if you will. But he told Woody, you know, like dogs get. Which just seems like an interesting thing to come from him, unless he was in fact a vet, which he was not, according to Woody.
2: Nope.
1: So, but appreciate your calls on that.
3: I'm sure I'm not the first person to say this, but it makes sense that Woody would have a dog tumor. I mean, after all, through this whole process, he's just been a little bitch. I'll see myself out.
1: Well played. And by the way, you were the first with that particular line of thinking. So, well done. 704-FEZ-3200 or the talkback button available to you on the iHeartRadio app. You may know, even if you're not a soccer fan or don't have World Cup fever, that the United States has a win or go home game Wednesday night. It's an 8 o'clock Eastern start. And if they win, they're into the Sweet 16 of the World Cup. But if you're not a soccer fan, there are some really fascinating other things that have nothing to do with soccer that surround the World Cup. And there's two of them particularly that I want to share with you. And you certainly don't need to be a soccer fan or a sports fan, but we'll get into it coming up next.
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15: A little patchy fog to start, then sunshine. Today, a high this afternoon will be in the middle to upper 80s. Tonight, mainly clear. It's going to be sticky. Overnight low in the upper 60s to near 70. Sunny and hot on Wednesday, a high right around 90. It looks like Thursday we'll see sunny skies and a high into the low 90s. We'll wrap up the week on Friday with lots of sunshine, chance of a few showers. The storms are high on Friday into the lower 90s. I'm meteorologist Sally Russell from the Cole Chevy Body Shop Weather Center.
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1: Well, I think more people are kind of getting excited, even if you weren't necessarily that excited at the outset, with the U.S. soccer team now having the chance to move on to the Sweet 16. They play Wednesday night at 8 o'clock Eastern. But even if you're not someone who's interested in the actual games or the soccer, fascinating to note how serious other countries are about the success or the failure of their national team, including what apparently is the Uruguay soccer team had their charter flight canceled after they didn't make it to this next round. So the implication is that their governing body was so upset that they didn't move on that they're like, all right, well, find your own flights home.
2: That's got to suck.
1: I mean, I've never heard of anything.
3: Me either.
1: I don't think. I mean, we've certainly heard of negative things that happen to players and teams after they don't do well. But I wasn't familiar with this particular one where they're like, well, screw you guys. You didn't move on. So that charter flight where y'all were going to take it out of your base, you'll find your own way. And good luck.
3: Right. Hope you like America.
2: You have to book your own flight home.
1: Yes.
3: Yeah, in my mind, there's got to be another reason, but that's funny to think about that they just canceled it.
1: It says alleged, right. But I mean, seemingly that's...
3: At least they weren't killed like some soccer players.
1: Right, well, way to take it dark, Chelsea.
3: It gets really serious in some countries.
1: I mean, years ago, there was an incident, right, where somebody was killed.
2: Colombian, right?
3: Yeah, accidentally scored on his own goal, and so they lost. And it was like... you know, drug traffickers or something with organized crime, and they'd lost a bunch of money betting. And so, yeah, he was killed.
1: Well, they're certainly making plenty of money on these games. Everybody's aware that there was a lot of chatter about how expensive the tickets were. Mm-hmm. One of the other things that they're doing, if you go to one of these World Cup games is, and this is across the board, if you want to get your name on the big screen, which they do at a lot of events, like, hey, take a picture of you and your, you know, the people you're with and hashtag it such and such, and we're going to put those up on the big screen. Well, that's not how they're doing it at the World Cup games. You pay $79 and they'll put your name on the big screen for a couple of seconds before kickoff. $79.
3: Is that going
1: to
3: be worth it?
1: That's more than you might pay for a ticket to a lot of other sporting events. And that's just to get your name on the big screen. They're calling it a super shout out.
3: I mean, are they listing people individually, or is it when you see like the graduating class and it's 100 names up on the screen?
1: Going by like the credits on a movie, like 100 miles an hour. I have no idea.
2: It's
1: I don't know.
2: A movie edited for TV where they speed it up at the end.
1: It is just a list, though. I don't know that it's zipping by, but it's not just, it's not your name filling the big screen.
3: Oh.
1: It's like just 20 names in a paragraph. I mean, it is. Like, that's on their ad.
3: Wow.
2: $79?
3: And what if you have a common name? Can you, like, put in it, John from Orlando? Like, John Smith,
1: what
3: you know?
1: What if you have a common name?
3: I'm just thinking, too, of things that make it even less special.
1: And by the way, it's not like, hey, part of this goes to charity or something. It's just FIFA, the governing body of soccer, gets that money. You guys, it's like, I'm surprised they're not charging you to go to the bathroom. Right. That's coming.
2: I mean, you said it out loud. They're going to think about it.
1: So, I mean, there's that. If you're thinking like, man, I should have maybe get that for someone they love very much.
3: Mm-hmm, grandma.
1: Father's Day is in the rearview mirror. Maybe Grandma's Day is coming up.
2: You just see Grandma.
3: That's all it says.
2: Yes.
1: Come on, Grandma. Change your name to something more exciting. Chelsea doesn't like your boring old name.
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0: died and you just stood there. I died and you watched. I died and you walked by and said, no, I'm dead.
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2: Let me see, just bringing you up to speed if you're just joining us. Yes, Woody needs his gallbladder out. He also has a tumor that dogs get. We don't know exactly what that means. We don't know why Woody would have been told that, because it's also a tumor that humans get, but he told Woody that it's a tumor that dogs get. So there's that. And then B, of course, 4th of July is coming up this weekend, and I think a lot of people probably have Friday maybe off since the holiday falls on a Saturday. I don't know if people are taking their week that way this year. But Woody has found some fascinating information that I think we can all use.
3: Well, AAA has announced when traffic is going to be the heaviest.
2: I don't care what they say.
3: And so
2: I'm sure it's a shocker.
3: Yeah, it's going to be bad on Thursday, to your point, with a lot of people getting Friday off.
2: Okay, wow, that's great information.
4: Wouldn't have guessed.
3: But they also listed, because every year they're like, it's going to be a record amount of travel that people are doing.
2: Every year it's a new record. That's always the case.
3: And you know where they're going for the 4th of July. I don't think of the 4th of July as being like a destination type of holiday.
2: I really don't either, unless you're just using it as an extra day that you don't have to take as a day off, which could be the case.
4: I feel like in my mind, it's the typical week that a lot of families go on vacation. And so and fireworks.
2: So you're saying, what was your question, Woody?
3: They listed the top 10 cities. That people are traveling to for the 4th of July vacation.
4: Because Orlando. This is such a big patriotic time.
3: Orlando number two.
4: Stop it. Because we got to go to Disney?
2: Of course. Mm-hmm. Orlando's number two. Okay, so number one is like...
4: D.C.
2: Branson, Missouri or something.
3: Nope, not on the list. D.C. or Branson, Missouri.
4: Why wouldn't D.C. be on the list? We're doing all these things.
2: Vegas.
3: Not in the top 10.
4: Okay, you have to give me, is this just places people are going that have nothing to do with America?
3: Well, they're all in America, so they have something to
2: do
3: with America.
2: Well, Chelsea, you just said it yourself. People just use it as a week to take a vacation. So it's not, they're not necessarily taking a patriotic vacation.

0: third on the most traveled to list?
1: Yes, for the 4th of July.
2: They just asked 10 people, and they encountered a family of five that was going to Anchorage.
0: I mean, summer is the big time to go to Anchorage. We certainly know people camp in the Walmart parking lot.
1: That's correct. Not the only Alaska city in the top 10.
2: Okay, what? You're not allowed to give us information.
1: Fairbanks coming in at number 8. Right. Shout out, Fairbanks.
0: Are you sure you're not reading the, somehow the, what am I trying to say?
2: I don't know. It's
0: been a long day. First day back. Are you reading the Anchorage newspaper?
1: No.
2: Top cities.
0: You're saying Anchorage and Fairbanks are two of the top 10 cities that people are visiting
1: this
0: year.
2: Over Washington, D.C. for the 4th of July.
1: Didn't make the top 10.
2: Okay.
0: That is interesting. I will give you that, if accurate. What else is on there? Cleveland?
2: Akron.
0: Cincinnati. Memphis.
1: Miami came in at number 4. New York City, number 5. Chicago, Fort Lauderdale, Fairbanks, Denver, and then Boston. You would figure Boston would be higher. For 4th of July, I've been to Boston on 4th of July. It's fantastic.
0: I've actually been to Fairbanks on 4th of July. Also fantastic. So, I guess it depends on what you're looking for.
2: Triple A is just drunk, I think.
0: I believe that as well.
2: I'm not going to trust them when they tell me what time to leave because they're not making any sense.
0: Mm-hmm. Well, the best time to start drinking for the 4th of July is already.
1: Yes.
0: It's happening. We're in it. So, and then, you know, sober up and then you can drive on Thursday. That's how that plays out, just to start it again. Well, that's great. So those of you that aren't in Alaska, start your drive now.
1: You will not make it.
0: Because this is AAA, right? We're not even talking about necessarily flying. I mean, they're usually dealing with driving.
1: This one specifically, it covered all modes of transportation.
0: Boats as well?
1: Yes. Buses. Okay. Trains.
0: All right. Well, that's helpful information as we near the 4th of July. So not only has Woody got a dog tumor, but he's full of information that's helpful. So it's a fun time to be alive is what I'm saying.
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1: Well, let's see. We covered all the important stuff. Dolly Parton has a truck stop. Woody has a tumor that dogs get. Oh, we didn't mention that we were, quote, buzzed by an asteroid this weekend and all survived. So we should feel good about that. Do you know what buzzed by an asteroid means?
2: I don't.
3: Nearby?
1: Came within 1.59 million miles of the Earth over the weekend. So
2: in space terms, that's a tad.
1: Also, we didn't get to this, and I don't know what there is to be said about it, but did we know that Kristen Wiig and Jonah Hill had made a comedy movie together that just hasn't been released? It's called Cut Off. Supposedly, it will be announced at some point soon, but it's all finished, like in the can, as they say. Some are claiming that it's, quote, unreleasable. And I don't 100% know why, but it makes me interested. I will say that. So maybe we'll figure that out at some point. Speaking of Woody having a tumor that dogs get, maybe the call of the morning.
4: I'm sure I'm not the first person to say this, but it makes sense that Woody would have a dog tumor. I mean, after all, through this whole process, he's just been a little bitch. I'll see myself out.
1: Winner. 704-FEZ-3200, one way to reach us on our voicemail. 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

0: Joan Jett, Classic Rock, 100.9, The Eagle. I'm Doug Dillon. We got the Great Appalachian Summer Staycation going on, powered by Uncharted Adventures here on The Eagle. 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It's the Great Appalachian Summer Staycation, powered by Uncharted Adventures on 100.9 The Eagle. 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Queen on the way, John Bon Jovi and George Thurgood after that Eagle Eye forecast.
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9: Mostly sunny sky today. A high this afternoon will be in the middle to upper 80s. Mainly clear sky tonight. And overnight low will drop down into the upper 60s. Patchy fog to start our Wednesday. Then sunny, a hot day. A high low 90s on Thursday. Lots of sunshine. Our high on Thursday will be into the lower 90s. And Friday, a chance of showers and storms. Our high temperatures on Friday warming up into the lower 90s. We keep the heat going for Independence Day. Chance of showers and storms, a high near 90. I'm meteorologist Sally Russell from the Cole Chevy Body Shop Weather Center.
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0: Bob Seger, Classic Rock 100.9, The Eagle. I'm Doug Dillon, and you know what? 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
8: Mostly sunny sky today. A high this afternoon will be in the middle to upper 80s, mainly clear sky tonight. And overnight low will drop down into the upper 60s. Patchy fog to start our Wednesday, then sunny, a hot day, a high low 90s. On Thursday, lots of sunshine, a high on Thursday will be into the lower 90s. And Friday, a chance of showers and storms, or high temperatures on Friday, warming up into the lower 90s. We keep the heat going for Independence Day. Chance of showers and storms, a high near 90. I'm meteorologist Sally Russell for the Cole Chevy Body Shop Weather Center.
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0: 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I'm Doug Dillon. 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

0: Tom Petty, classic rock, 100.9 The Eagle. I'm Doug Dillon, and we are rocking your summer. 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
10: Mostly sunny sky today. A high this afternoon will be in the middle to upper 80s, mainly clear sky tonight. And overnight low will drop down into the upper 60s. Patchy fog to start our Wednesday, then sunny, a hot day, a high low 90s. On Thursday, lots of sunshine. Our high on Thursday will be into the lower 90s. And Friday, a chance of showers and storms. Our high temperatures on Friday, warming up into the lower 90s. We keep the heat going for Independence Day. Chance of showers and storms, a high near 90. I'm meteorologist Sally Russell from the Cole Chevy Body Shop Weather Center.
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0: 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Styx, Come Sail Away. They're doing their big Circling From Above tour right now, and they're going to be in Charlotte with the band Chicago Saturday, July 18th, if you want to check that out. Van Halen up next, kicking off a free flight on the Eagle.
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6: Big high pressure system over the area, and our daytime highs will be on a little bit of a warming trend for the next few days. A slim chance of shower or thunderstorm the rest of today. Some sunshine, though. We'll be in the mid to upper 80s. For the overnight hours, a shower possible will be in the upper 60s, and then we get low 90s for the high on Wednesday. Sunny most of the day, maybe an afternoon shower. Hot on Thursday, low to mid-90s and sunny. I'm meteorologist Steve Hamilton from the Cole Chevy Body Shop Weather Center.
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0: Creedence Clearwater Revival, classic rock, 100.9 The Eagle. I'm Doug Dillon. Of course, Creedence got some of that country twang to them. But if you want to see some real twang, bring the family to Tazewell for a weekend of bluegrass. 23rd Annual Tazewell County Old Time and Bluegrass Fiddlers Convention. Going down to Pioneer Park at Crab Orchard Museum in Tazewell Friday and Saturday, July 10th and 11th. And they're going to have live music, including instrument and band competitions, camping, homemade food, handmade crafts, and fun for the entire family. 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And stand by, we got Sublime coming up, Def Leppard, The Clash, and ZZ Top after that Tuesday forecast.
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8: Big high pressure system over the area, and our daytime highs will be on a little bit of a warming trend for the next few days. A slim chance of shower or thunderstorm the rest of today. Some sunshine, though. We'll be in the mid to upper 80s. For the overnight hours, a shower possible will be in the upper 60s, and then we get low 90s for the high on Wednesday. Sunny most of the day, maybe an afternoon shower. Hot on Thursday, low to mid 90s and sunny. I'm meteorologist Steve Hamilton from the Cole Chevy Body Shop Weather Center.
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0: Classic Rock, 100.9 The Eagle. Boy, the internet is pretty excited about this. The so-called Holy Grail of Beatles footage has been discovered. It was their first ever appearance on a British TV show called Top of the Pops, I think, back in 1964. So that footage officially out there on the World Wide Web. How you doing? I'm Ken Dietz. Hope your afternoon's going well. Grabbing an update on that forecast, another hot one. The Stones and Bowie and Queen, Billy Squire and more coming up for you. 100.9 The Eagle.
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13: Big high pressure system over the area, and our daytime highs will be on a little bit of a warming trend for the next few days. A slim chance of shower or thunderstorm the rest of today. Some sunshine, though. We'll be in the mid to upper 80s. For the overnight hours, a shower possible will be in the upper 60s. And then we get low 90s for the high on Wednesday. Sunny most of the day, maybe an afternoon shower. Hot on Thursday, low to mid 90s and sunny. I'm meteorologist Steve Hamilton from the Cole Chevy Body Shop Weather Center.
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Rocking your Tuesday afternoon, classic rock, 100.9 The Eagle. It is Ken Dietz, and this band is working hard this summer. They are out on tour, I think playing like almost every night. Free Flight Roller with GNR, The Eagle.

0: It is Creedence Classic Rock 100.9 The Eagle. It is Ken Dietz enjoying the summer of 26 with summer of 69 on the way. Skid Row, Eddie Money, and the Doobies also coming up. Another free flight for the workday and an update on that hot forecast. It is hot out there. Coming up here, 100.9 The Eagle.
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15: Big high pressure system over the area, and our daytime highs will be on a little bit of a warming trend for the next few days. A slim chance of shower or thunderstorm the rest of today. Some sunshine, though. We'll be in the mid to upper 80s. For the overnight hours, a shower possible will be in the upper 60s, and then we get low 90s for the high on Wednesday. Sunny most of the day, maybe an afternoon shower. Hot on Thursday, low to mid 90s and sunny. I'm meteorologist Steve Hamilton from the Cole Chevy Body Shop Weather Center.
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0: It is Rush, the spirit of radio, classic rock, 100.9 The Eagle. It is Ken Dietz. Are you hot? Let's get an update on that forecast. Looks like it's going to be hot all week into the 4th of July. So hot and sticky is our forecast. 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
11: Pretty low rain chances through Independence Day across Appalachia. We could get a shower or thunderstorm overnight, though. We'll be in the mid to upper 60s on our low, partly cloudy. Lots of sunshine on Wednesday. Still that slight chance of an afternoon thunderstorm. Getting hotter, too. We'll be in the low 90s. Clear Wednesday night and then sunny, hot, and humid on Thursday. We're going into the low 90s. Maybe a shower or two on Friday and Independence Day. I'm meteorologist Steve Hamilton from the Cole Chevy Body Shop Weather Center.
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0: Rockin' the Virginias for decades, rockin' new Tuesday afternoon, 38 special. They're out on tour with their 50 Legacy Tour, the band celebrating 50 years. Wow, I kind of feel old now. I remember cranking that up with the old Jensen head unit in the old Cutlass Supreme with the 6x9 triaxial speakers in the back. Man, I was rocking. Anyway, 38 special caught up in you. Trip down memory lane there. Nirvana on the way. 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

0: Eddie Money's Shaking Classic Rock 100.9 The Eagle. Ken Dietz hooking you up with Dollywood tickets. Get qualified right now. Text Roller Coaster to us, 304-325-2250. That's all it takes to qualify to win a couple tickets to Dollywood this summer with Victory Honda and Beckley and the Eagle. Again, include that keyword, Roller Coaster. You're all set. Good luck to you. Elton John, Stone Temple Pilots, Van Halen, and Pink Floyd. 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
8: Pretty low rain chances through Independence Day across Appalachia. We could get a shower or a thunderstorm overnight, though. We'll be in the mid to upper 60s on our low, partly cloudy. Lots of sunshine on Wednesday. Still that slight chance of an afternoon thunderstorm. Getting hotter, too. We'll be in the low 90s. Clear Wednesday night and then sunny, hot, and humid on Thursday. We're going into the low 90s. Maybe a shower or two on Friday and Independence Day. I'm meteorologist Steve Hamilton from the Cole Chevy Body Shop Weather Center.
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0: Van Halen was flying extremely high with that song right there. Panama, they were on top of the rock and roll world when that song came out, for sure. It is Classic Rock 100.9 The Eagle. Ken Dietz out. Catch you tomorrow afternoon. Joe Jarvis and Free Flights of Rock and Roll for you all night long. 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

It's 17. Rumor is she might be singing at Taylor Swift and Travis Kelce's wedding. Yeah, I know. I don't give a darn either. That's Stevie Nicks. I do care about her. And it's never too late for love. It's Def Leppard, part of her Free Flat of Rock and Roll on the Eagle.

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0: 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REO Speedwagon. 100.9 Eagle. Joey Jarvis with you on your Tuesday evening. 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
11: Pretty low rain chances through Independence Day across Appalachia. We could get a shower or thunderstorm overnight, though. We'll be in the mid to upper 60s on our low, partly cloudy. Lots of sunshine on Wednesday. Still that slight chance of an afternoon thunderstorm. Getting hotter, too. We'll be in the low 90s. Clear Wednesday night and then sunny, hot, and humid on Thursday. We're going into the low 90s. Maybe a shower or two on Friday and Independence Day. I'm meteorologist Steve Hamilton from the Cole Chevy Body Shop Weather Center.
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0: all over the area. All kinds of great celebrations happening for the 250th birthday of our great nation. Cool thing happening Saturday morning, starting about 8 o'clock. It's Katie's Heart's rummage sale to help out Katie's Heart Charity. They help out pet owners and pets in need in our area. It's going to be going on at Carr Memorial Church from 8 till 4. That's over in Glenwood. Katie's Heart rummage sale to help out our furry friends. There you go. There's something to do this July 4th. Now, something you need to do is rock out with me. Another free flight kicks off next. One of my favorites, the late, great Chris Cornell, frontman for Soundgarden, singing Black Hole Sun. Won't you come? It's next on the Eagle.
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